let's get the party started. See you at the bar, you was hardly talking. That's when I knew that your heart was scarring. Friends to lovers need a part to star in. Like, wait, babe, let me

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0: Yo, wait a second, man. 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You trying to tell me your girlfriend couldn't just go out and get a regular job? 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If I ever ran into your girlfriend, I'd probably say,
1: hold up.

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So plump, so right. For though the groove is hard to beat, yet still you stand with frozen feet.